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4: 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Think about it. Even the competition is listening. Yep. They're copying and pasting, you know. Now you're feeling the vibe.

0: I mean, he is a little cute, but I can't find him.
1: All right, let me go holler at that real quick. I'll catch you later. I'll let you know.
0: Okay. Bye. Bye.
2: What's up?
0: Hi.
2: What you got going on around here?
0: Just having a good time.
2: I see y'all super turned up.
0: Oh, so you've been watching me.
2: You're not already, miss.
0: Neither are you.
2: By the way, I'm Future.
0: I'm Seeker.

0: What?
1: No, you're gonna be mine, right?
0: Oh, is that right? How you know?
1: I saw it.
0: Really?
1: Yeah. Don't call me the future for no reason.
0: Okay, well, we'll see about that, Mr. Future.
1: We will see. I'm gonna see you inside.
0: I'll see you inside.
1: Yeah.
0: He reads.

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We're the new kids on the block, and we're good. Think about it. Even the competition is listening. Yep, they're copying and pasting, you know. Now you're feeling the vibe.

0: Susu, I'm looking for a student visa for my son. It's been weeks now, and it's hard to get one. Do you know anybody that can actually help me?
1: Girl, where have you been? Traveling and leisure can assist with any visa requirements you may need.
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a story, okay? But in order for me to tell you this story, you just must use your imagination. Okay, ladies? Okay, first, imagine that this is the finest man you have ever seen in your life. Woo! Is he fine or what? But he's mine. And I love him. But on my way to rehearsal, I saw this man. Woo-wee! And girlfriend, let me tell you, he was fine. So, I wanted to mess around with him a little bit, you know what I'm saying? But I couldn't leave my man, could I? So, in order to have my cake and eat it too, I had to keep him a secret. Do we have any secret lovers out here in the house tonight? This is for you.

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Think about it. Even the competition is listening. Yep, they're copying and pasting, you know. Now you're feeling the vibe.

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0: 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We're the new kids on the block, and we're good. Think about it. Even the competition is listening. Yep, they're copying and pasting, you know. Now you're feeling the vibe.
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0: 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It's that
1: brand new from R. Kelly. Tear It Up off the album Black Panties, coming out in December, right here on the ATL Zone for Hip Hop and R&B.
2: 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Part two. If I ever fall in love again, next time the lady will be

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1: It's not just ordinary radio. It's a movement. It's a lifestyle. It's a vibe. Vibe Radio. Now, you're feeling the vibe.

0: the days when I was a teenager, brother, I had tons of brown sugar.
1: For real?
0: That's right. You act like you don't believe me. Oh, shoot, brother. You should have been around in those days. Those were the good old days.
1: Yeah.
0: That's right.
1: What brown sugar you talking about?
0: 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I'm talking about the real brown sugar.
2: All right, Pop.
0: Okay, see ya. 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Cool.

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0: God is good.
1: I want to shift a little bit. I have a guest here that I would like to bring up to share right now. I want you to just, she's going to bless us in a mighty way right now. I want you to welcome to the stage Shayna Wilson Williams. Right?

desperate. Heavenly Father, as this new week begins, we come before you, not because we have it all together, but because we know we need you. We acknowledge our imperfections, our shortcomings, and the moments where we have fallen short of your glory. Lord, we ask that you cleanse our spirits, wash away what does not honor you, and fill us anew with your compassion and grace. Just as the servant who was forgiven a debt too great to repay, we are reminded of how deeply and freely you have loved us. That kind of love humbles us, Father. Help us to carry that same spirit of forgiveness toward those who have hurt or wronged us. Where there is bitterness rooted in our hearts, uproot it. Where there is pain we have been holding on to, give us the courage to release it, so that we may walk into this week truly free. Guide our thoughts, our words, and our actions, Lord. Let us reflect your kindness in every conversation, every interaction, and in every quiet moment. May the love and mercy that Jesus so beautifully modeled be alive in how we treat one another and those around us. As we step into the days ahead, clothe us in patience and fill us with understanding. May our hearts remain tender and open to your voice. And may we be a source of encouragement and light to everyone we encounter this week. Thank you, Father, for never leaving our side. We trust in your plan, and we rest in your faithfulness, and we step forward together, expectant for all that you have in store. In Jesus' name, amen, amen, and amen. My

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0: If you promise to abide with me, Lord, then I will serve you for the rest of my life. If you promise to stay with me through all the darkness in life, just give me a word that you stand by me. You're the helper for the helpless. You're the shelter for the homeless.
1: This one right here from Sunny Badu. My soul says, yes, it is raining on the outside. From the day before, actually, it had been, inconsistent, but it's been there. It's been raining, starting, stopping, but that's a good thing, because many people are complaining that it is extremely hot. Yes, some of you complaining, and you know some of you are not satisfied with anything. If it's too hot, you have a problem. If it's too cold, you have a problem. If it's raining, you have a problem. If there's no rain, your clothes not getting dried. If it's from one thing to the next with all you. I think we've been praying for the rain, because in some parts of St. Lucia right now, we've had people with no water. Running through their pipes for a few weeks. You know, I know of one of my partners over in Monday was complaining that he didn't have water for almost a month. So some of them had to be buying water. So, hey, thank God for the small blessing. It's been raining, and one of the things that, I agree with Shema, my plants are happy. You should see them this morning when I looked at them. They were smiling like, we're getting plenty rain, plenty water. It ain't nothing like sprinklers and hose, you understand, or watering cans. It's water from the sky. You understand what I'm saying? So that's all there is to it. So what is it like in your neck of the woods? Is it raining on your end? Is it raining in your country right now? Or is it raining in your district right now? You tell me. What does it look like on your end? Good morning to you, Miss Martha. Thank you very much for gracing us with your presence this morning. I tell you, I know you're a strong one. All right, Miss Martha says, pleasant good morning, Mr. Pringles. I'm here in the mighty name of Jesus. Thanks, Lord, for the strength and courage to be here this morning. Heavenly Father, on this Monday morning, I pray for a fruitful start to Mr. Pringles' week. I appreciate it, Miss Martha. She says, I ask for wisdom to make the right choices, and for your strength to accomplish each task set before him. Oh Lord, as he steps into this new week, I invite your presence into every situation, knowing that with you all things are possible. I look forward to the opportunities you have in store for him, and pray that you would open his eyes to see them again. Amen. God, fill our homes with peace today. Let love guide our words, patience shape our actions, and unity grow among us. Monday morning blessings to you, God Father. Amazing day. Peace and love, vibe family. A blessed and wonderful day, Captain Dell. And Mother's Day to you, Ray. Stay wonderfully and wonderful and blessed. And fantastic day to you, OJ. All right, I got you. And thank you very much for that, Suzanne, good morning. She says, good morning and a happy Monday. It's a new day, it's a new week. Another chance to bless, be blessed, and be thankful. Amen. Auntie So-So, good morning. She says, good morning and God bless. Happy Monday, happy week, happy new week. Amen. Carla, good morning. She says, there's always a blessing in disguise. In every situation, something far greater always comes out of moments that test you. Keep going. Keep rising. Keep believing. Amen. Good morning to you, Tamika and Princess Kyla. She says, bless Monday, Uncle Bring Bring and our Vibe family. I trust that everyone is doing well. Sorry for my hiatus. I was unwell. I'm getting back and going back to work today. Hence my early rising. Productive day to everyone. Amen. And you'll be safe out there. Be careful. Don't go out there overdoing it. Like, hey, I'm good now. So let me just spend everything, you know, in one point. Check out, all right. Good morning. Shema says, let go and let God. Let go of your problems and let God handle them. Let go of your hurt and let God restore you. Let go of your fear and let God sustain you. Let go of your worries and let God bless you. Amen. Amen, amen, and amen. Good morning, Vibe family. Prayers to all those going through difficulties and grief. A beautiful rainy morning. Grateful always. Yes, the plants are happy. Greg, good morning to you. She says, blessings, bro. I was just explaining that to a guy. People complain about everything they don't have. God said he won't give more than we can bear. But now I self can't best know. So if it's so it's very beautiful outside, rain or sunshine, I'm in. You'll be surprised to see, Greg, that you can bear the snow, all right? I've done it. And surprisingly enough, I like it. You know, anybody who knows me very well, they'll tell you I like very cold places. Vehicles are cold. I think if I could have put AC on my motorbike, I'd have put AC. But I have AC. It's all conditioned for the motorbike. Yeah, that's that. At 17 after 6. And guys, let me tell you, I was hit with another set of bad news. And I only found out, was it yesterday? Yesterday evening, that one of my past teachers and friend, he passed. That is Dwight Calix. We used to call him Fat Cat. All right, man, let me tell you, Dwight was one of those who actually, you know, brought me into this whole play music thing. We used to go out and play. Fat Cat was a DJ, man, and we used to go out and play music in all the little school fed and all kind of thing. Carrying vinyl everywhere. That wasn't times of CDs or anything. You have crates of records carrying everywhere, you know, that you put down and you play in, you know, getting records from my cousin out of Jamaica. Just as soon as it cut, you have a 45 coming down, you know, with some real, you know, top music. And, you know, Kat was the one who actually, you know, really taught, you know, brought us that and, you know, taught us that kind of thing out there. Now, I don't know what's going on. If you're interested in getting me something nice, anybody, give me a pair of headphones, okay? Proper headphones. You all know me already. I'm discreet. No. You all know me. I go buy my own headphones. Man. This is about to buy me old headphones and I give it back to them. All right, okay. I don't know why, because one of them giving us stress there this morning. God knows. Yeah, Shuma says, it was Friday. We'll answer about cold versus warm places. If it was Friday. And she said, yes, I heard about him. My condolences. Vivian, good morning to you, brother. He says, Jesus, make me more like you. Please get rid of any behaviors or thought patterns that don't reflect your character or heart for people. Make me bold, brave, and courageous, but keep me humble, kind, and gentle. Let the way I live reflect your hope and love, and when the opportunity arises, help me to share my faith with genuine joy. Amen. Yep, amen. Let me reach out to Mags and Doodles. Good morning to you. I trust that you are well and you're having a wonderful and blessed morning thus far. Let me also reach out to my Jesse. My Jesse, good morning to you. She says, amen, amen, and amen. Good morning, my friend. And she also says, good morning, beautiful soul. Today is a new day. Rise up with strength, courage, and confidence. You're capable of amazing things. Embrace the day with a grateful heart and shine bright. You've got this. Tamixa says, yes, my condolences to everyone he touched. He was one of my favorite teachers. I'm telling you, if you fail to prepare, you prepare to fail. His motto has stuck with me, and that is a fact. He was one of my favorite teachers, and right after school, we became partners, buddies. It wasn't like, yeah, that's my teacher. Imagine as one of the only, as a matter of fact, if probably the only teacher I ever call by name, no lie, there are two or three of them that we call by name, but those guys grew with us. People like Donovan, Lauren C, them fellas. Well, Cat was one of them. That's exactly. See how I just call him Cat? It's either we call him Cat or Fat Cat. That is what it was. All right, for us, he was an amazing, amazing, amazing soul. But from what I'm learning is he's no longer in pain. He was in pain for quite a little while. He wasn't well. And I'm happy. I'm happy that he's in a good place. All right? I'm happy. From what I'm hearing, you should be happy. He lived a good life, taking care of everybody around him. All right? One second. All right, so, yeah, we got to get some music in. It's already 21 minutes after... It's already 21 minutes after 6, and now, of all times, if I'm not reading your WhatsApp... Oh, no, it's back. I was saying, if I'm not reading your WhatsApp, that means it's it left us for just a little while. EJ, good morning to you, brother. He says, good morning, my brother, and also to the Vibe Radio family. A blessed Monday morning to everyone. And listen to this. He says, Heavenly Father, thank you for waking us up this morning and for giving us the gift of life. Oh God, our Father, pour your spirit upon us so that you will help us to praise you in good times and in bad. Ask for the blood of Jesus Christ to wash us clean so that the Holy Spirit can dwell within us. Oh Father, fill us with your spirit so that we can have a closer walk with you. Father God, continue to heal our brothers and sisters today as we lift up to you today, as we lift them up to you today. Help them to fight through this difficult time in their lives and make it through, we pray. Amen. Have a blessed and safe Monday ahead, and a safe week ahead. Auntie Donna, good morning. There you go. That's my EJ right there. You see, move from I to us, and nice and easy and short. Yeah, that's it. EJ is the man. Morning, EJ. Yeah. Cleo says, good morning. This is the day the Lord has made. Let us rejoice and be grateful in it. Today is going to be a beautiful day. Amen. I receive that. Godfather, good morning. It says, blessings to all. Blessings, safe week to all. Mags, Dudu, Scala, Mommy Charles, Mother Maura, Sheridan, Jude, Chowman, Frederica, Taiva. Good morning. Claudine, Captain Del, Marcia. Angela M. Grandma, Windell, Mommy Joyce, good morning. Shema Flavius, good morning to you. Lily, Lady Pressy, OG, Kathy, Jagwell, and Wendy, Vovush, and Sayo, good morning also. Princess Esther, good morning to you. Umising, Mother Donette, Bob, Krista. Vanessa, Noah, Inspector Morgan, Kali, Shia, Mandy, Chesley, Chloe, good morning. Reaching out to Donna B and Auntie Donna, good morning to you. Allison and little man Zane, good morning to you. Levon, Andrea, Jerome, Shanna, Bernadette, Nurse Katie, Auntie Kati, Lisa, Gwendo, let me reach out to also Emma, Sandra, Kish, good morning to you, love. Susie, good morning to you. Also reaching out to my brother Jeremy, Princess JC, Glyn, Coconuts, Auntie Sophia, Steffi, and Ray. Ray says, this is the day the Lord has made. We will rejoice and be glad in it. Grand and blessed Monday greetings, Vibe Radio family. By God's grace and mercy, he has safely carried us through another weekend and allowed us to awaken in the land of the living. Many cross this world who have laid down with the hope of seeing this day, yet we're unable to do so. For this precious gift of life, we give the Lord all thanks, honor, and praise. For he alone always knows the plan he has concerning each of us. Happy to hear from you this morning, Miss Martha. May the Lord continue to stretch forth his healing hands over yourself, Godfather, and every unwell member of the Vibe Radio family, both near and far. We pray for complete healing, restoration, strength, comfort, and divine deliverance in every area of need. As we step into this new week, may it be filled with peace, favor, productivity, open doors, renewed strength, and overflowing blessings for each and every one of us. Wishing you all a marvelous, blessed, and prosperous Monday, family. May we continue to keep the Lord first and center in our lives, and remember to be a blessing to someone today and always. God bless. Godfather says, appreciated as usual, Ray. At 25 minutes after 6, let's get some music in here. Miss Martha, this is yours.

That's me. 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

0: was for Godfather and Miss Martha. Thank you again, Jimmy Swagger. 26 minutes now, moving up to 7 in the Eastern Caribbean. There we go.
1: Praise the Lord. Aren't we glad that we're free today? The Bible says, I will bless the Lord at all times, and his praise will...
0: This one from Brooklyn Tabernacle Choir.
1: And it also says to
0: taste and see
1: that the Lord is good. Once we've tasted freedom, we won't go back. Come on, this morning, let's taste and see that the Lord is really good. If you believe that, come on, clap your hands. We're going to bless his name.

much. That's what's gonna happen right now. I'm gonna be leaving you. I make way for the crew to come in to set up for the 5 Sports News followed by the banter. It is a rainy Monday. I absolutely love the rain. I wanna have business to do out there, but hey, I wanna enjoy it nonetheless. You know me. So you have an amazing day. Keep it locked to Vibe Radio 92.9 and 100.9 FM. Some more music for you. It's not the end of the morning. Singspiration. Yeah. 19 minutes, moving up to 7. 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

0: This time I want y'all to help us do it. 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
1: I am grateful for the things that you have done.
0: Look at him and tell him, yes.

0: gentlemen, may I have your attention, please?
1: It's not just ordinary radio. It's a movement. It's a lifestyle. It's a vibe. Vibe Radio. Now, you're feeling the vibe.

0: morning to you guys out there in Radio Land, especially you sports fans. It's now 7 a.m. in St. Lucia and the rest of the Eastern Caribbean. And it's now time for the Vibe Sports News for today, Monday. It's the 18th day of May, 2026. The Vibe Sports News brought to you with the compliments of MNC Drugstore, Nagico Insurances Limited, and First National Bank. 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

0: Welcome back. Cricket West Indies has announced the arrival of a 16-member contingent of West Indies women in Newport, Wales for a high-intensity preparatory camp in the build-up to the 2026 ICC Women's T20 World Cup in England. The camp forms a critical phase of the Maroon Warriors preparation program ahead of an important Tri-Nation T20 series in Ireland, featuring the hosts Ireland and Pakistan, which will provide valuable match exposure in conditions similar to those expected at the upcoming global tournament. The squad will utilize the 10-day camp to sharpen all aspects of their game through technical sessions, tactical planning, match simulations, fitness conditioning, and team-building exercises as they continue preparations for their long-awaited return to the ICC Women's T20 World Cup stage. The West Indies women begin the Tri-Nation series on May 28th against Ireland, with their final fixture being against Pakistan on June 3rd, before returning to England for the World Cup and their first encounter against New Zealand on June 13th. The final squad for the Tri-Nation series as well as the World Cup will be announced later. West Indies women training camp participants: Aaliyah Aline, Ebony Brathwaite, Shermaine Campbell, Jazara Claxton, Deandra Dottin, Afi Fletcher, Janila Glasgow, Shaunisha Hector, Chanel Henry, Zeta James, Kiana Joseph, Mandy Mangru, Bailey Matthews, Ashmuni Minisa, Karishma Ramharak, and Stefani Taylor.
1: Meanwhile, the Republic of Caribbean Premier League CPL draft has taken place, with the 7 teams confirming the West Indian players will form part of the squad for the 2026 tournament, which runs from 7 August to 20th September. Overseas players will be announced over the coming weeks. The St. Lucia Kings use their RMOs to retain Royston Chase, Matthew Ford, and Keon Gascoigne. They have brought in exciting Antiguan batter Joel Andrew, while also welcoming back St. Lucia's McKenny Clark, was with the Knight Riders in 2025. The Kings have also selected Trinidadian top-order batter Camille Poran, along with Damian Joaquin, Joshua Bishop, and Darren Ned. They have also locked in Akeem Ogis as a breakout player.
0: The Kell City Blasters booked their way into the finals of the NLASPL 6 with a 33-run victory over the Super Titans under the Duckworth-Lewis method at the Francis Babalastic Ground on Friday, 15th May. Batting first, the City Blasters powered their way to a massive 253-6 in their allotted overs thanks to a classy and aggressive 92 from Stephen Datrum, laced to 5 fours and 10 sixes. A pugnacious 62 from McKenny Clark of just 21 balls, punctuated with 3 fours and 7 sixes, and an even 50 from Theo Edward of 29 balls, which contained 3 fours and 4 sixes. DeJean Charles, 3 for 38, and Chennai Mesmin, 1 for 28, were the Titans' most successful bowlers. Sether revised the target of 233 runs to win in 18 overs to Fred Titans, despite an even swashbuckling century from Kevin Sinclair from just 35 balls, with 5 fours and 11 towering sixes, and an aggressive 44 from just 16 balls from Chennai Mesmin, inclusive of 2 fours and 5 sixes, were dismissed for 199 in 16.4 overs. Doing the damage of the ball for the Blasters were Tyler Venner, who was 4 for 23, O'Garan Chulut, 3 for 35, and McKenny Clark, 2 for 31.
1: Meanwhile, in the second qualifier played at the same venue on Sunday, 17th May, Shuttlecraft Masters, buoyed by a superb century from Alex Afanes, powered their way to the tournament's highest score to book their way into the finals with a victory over the Suffret Titans. After being sent in, the Craft Masters amassed 290 for free in their allotted overs, thanks to an attractive 138 from Alex Afanes of 67 balls, inclusive of 10 fours and 13 sixes. He received valuable support from Jason Simon, 57, 6 fours and 4 sixes, and useful cameos from Junior Henry, 29, Sonil Edward, 27, not out, and Vince Smith, 25, not out. Sheldon Whaley, 1 for 41, and Deshaun Charles were the wicket takers for the Titans, in pursuit of 291 for victory and a final. Both the Titans will reach 228, with Mathieu Boloyne scoring 80 with 6 fours and 7 sixes, Kevin Garcia 45 and Kevin Sinclair 28, Chanel Williams back 4 for 52 and Shaunil Edward 2 for 33. The finals will now feature the Achilles City Blasters coming up against the Chauzel Craft Masters.
0: The 2026 SLFA Inc. Blackheart Boys Under 20 competition kicked off with the preliminary round of matches at the Philip Basler Grounds in VA4 on a Saturday, 16th May. There were wins for Roseau Valley, Miku, and Monrepos. In the day's opener, Roseau Valley with goals from Nishan Polius in the 39th and Joshua Marshall in the 51st, defeated Babono 2-0. In the second game, Miku also earned a 2-0 victory over Marshall. They got their goals from Raven Marshall in the 3rd minute and Maren Tissot in the 1st minute of added on time in the first half. The evening's final game was a thriller as Monrepos, playing with only one sub, squeezed past Deriso 3-2. The halftime score was 2-1 in favor of Monrepos. Monrepos got their goals from Tinio St. Rose in the 23rd, Tayshawn Walter in the 27th, and Andreas Jabatiste in the 3rd minute of added on time. Janil Jabatiste scored a brace for Deriso in the 22nd and 88th minute. As a result, Roseau Valley, Monrepos, and Miku have advanced to the round of 16.
1: Meanwhile, the knockout round of 16 of the tournament commenced on Sunday, 17th May, at the same venue in spectacular fashion. Crosslet sounded an early warning to their opponents, thrashing Labrie 15-0 in the night's opener. They led 8-0 at the half. The carnage was orchestrated with hat-tricks from Michael Castan in the 8th, 20th, 41st minute, Riquelme Lander the 13th, 72nd and 77th minute, and Diverge Edward in the 21st, 42nd and 55th minute. There were also braces from Sierra Morel, 34th and 70th, Omitas Edwin, 86th and 87th minute, and the others from Kendrick Antoine, 23rd, and Traylon Henry, 69th minute, respectively. In the other game played, Henry with a brace from Born Innocent in the 65th and 85th minute, and Corinne Hunt in the 7th minute, defeated Viewport North 3-1, whose goal was scored by Christian Charles in the 19th minute. Both winners qualified for the quarterfinals.
0: Only 2 matches were possible in the SLFA Boys Under 12 District League competition at the Technical Center in Grand River, Denry on a Saturday, 16th May. There were wins for Deriso and Central Castries. In the first game played, Deriso rebounded from an earlier loss to defeat Grosley 2-0 after enjoying a 1-0 cushion at the half. Thomas Charles opened the scoring in the 8th minute with Wekai Theodore sealing the initiative in the 50th. Central Castries, after enjoying a 2-0 cushion at the halftime, defeated Roseau Valley in the day's final game. They got their goals from Kiddish Joseph in the 8th, Jarvis Emmanuel in the 24th, Gabriel Daniel a penalty in the 49th, and Ruben Harris in the 59th minute for a 4-0 victory.
1: Jamaica's Nikisha Price and Sherika Jackson were winners at Saturday's opening Wonder Diamond League meet in Shaoxing, China, taking the women's 400 meters and 200 meters events respectively. Both were opening their outdoor season and laid down top 5 times. Price, the national champion, produced a strong final 50 meters to catch American Aliyah Butler just before the finish line, win with 49.75 seconds, the fourth fastest in the world so far this year. Tayshaun Williams was fourth from Jamaica in a time of 50.59 seconds. Jackson ran a well-judged race to win in 22.07 seconds, tied for fourth in the world in 2026, to finish ahead of Olympic and world champions, gold medalist Shonai Miller Uyibo of the Bahamas, who ran 22.26 seconds, with Anavia Battle, 22.40, and Shakari Richardson, all of them USA, finishing fourth in a time of 22.42 seconds. Adeja Hodge of the British Virgin Islands ran 21.92 seconds to win the 200 meters and the SEC title in Alabama, breaking the British Virgin Islands national record in the event, which she held previously.
0: On Friday, May 15th, the East Coast Academy remained winless in this year's KFC Basketball League when Mount Gladiators got past them easily with a 119-58 win in Game 1 of the doubleheader at the Bosejour Indoor Facility. Cletus and Leo was the KFC player of the game with 31 points, 11 rebounds. Shamwaz Jabatis, fresh off from 3x3 competition in Suriname, he added 20 points, 8 rebounds and 7 assists. And Lance Prosper also contributed 17 points and 7 assists. For East Coast Academy, Meshack Dubule fought valiantly for his 23 points and 6 steals in their loss. Game 2 featured a second meeting in this year's National League between Bonterre Blazers and Courts Jets. The Blazers got the win over the Jets in their first meeting and continued their success over Courts Jets with a 77-67 win on Friday. Troy Louisor, who also just returned from the recent 3x3 tournament in Suriname, was the KFC player of the game with 26 points and 9 rebounds, marshalling his troops to another win in this year's tournament. Arthur Tisor contributed 13 points and 10 rebounds, and Keani Elwin added 11 points for the Blazers. Tristan James led the scoring for Courts Jets with 19.6 rebounds, and Ryan Philogen added 14 points and 5 steals in their loss. The action continued on a Saturday, starting first with South Coast Basketball facing Fired Up Fitness in Game 1. South Coast winning this one 77-69 with an impressive defensive showing late, limiting the Fired Up Fitness to their lowest scoring quarter in the fourth to just 4 points. KFC player of the game Kurt Raphael registered 33 points and 8 rebounds to help his team get the win. Dwight Gibbs also added 14 points for South Coast in their win. Fired Up Fitness was led by Simeon Hippolyte with 14 points and 5 rebounds. Game 2 saw two teams on the second night of a back-to-back with East Coast Academy facing Courts Jets. Jets went back to winning ways in this one with an 80-52 win over ECA. KFC player of the game Ryan Philogen finished with 27 points and 7 rebounds. Tristan James added 18 points and 6 rebounds. And Garrick George, he finished with 13 points, 8 assists. Meshack Dubule led the way with a double-double of 21 points and 14 rebounds for the winless East Coast Academy.
1: Matches continued in the National Netball Association Coast to Coast Series on Saturday, 16th May at the VG Sports Complex. In the junior competition, Little Sisters defeated White Blazers 29-9, while Ruby Red Darlings got the better of Shamrocks 15-8. Two matches were played in the seniors on the same day. To the Max defeated Shamrock 46-13, and LFX was also in winner's row, defeated Kanawee Ballers 45-13.
0: Antoine Semenyo produced a moment of individual genius to settle a bitterly disappointing FA Cup final as Manchester City beat Chelsea at Wembley. The showpiece had largely been a dismal non-event until Semenyo broke the deadlock brilliantly with 18 minutes left. Erling Haaland had worked tirelessly with little service, but it was his cross that Semenyo met on the run with a perfect right foot flick across Chelsea keeper Robert Sanchez. It was out of context with what had gone before, but was enough to secure City victory as they added the FA Cup to the Carabao Cup won against Arsenal, also ending a run of successive final defeats against Manchester United and Crystal Palace. For Chelsea, it meant the disappointment of a record fourth successive FA Cup final defeat to end their chances of silverware this season. And, of course, that's where we've come to the end of the Vibe Sports News for this morning, brought to you with the compliments of MNC Drugstore, Najico Insurance Limited, and our friends over at First National Bank. 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
1: 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Think about it. Even the competition is listening. Yep. They're copying and pasting, you know. Now you're feeling the vibe.
2: St. Lucia is the event you've been waiting for. 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Kickoff time, 1 p.m. sharp. Grab your crew, round up old friends, and come make some new ones while you enjoy an ice-cold Heineken beer on special all day long. Witness history as it happens.

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4: 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Qualifier 1, Friday, May 15th. Qualifier 2, Sunday, May 17th. At 7:30 at the Francis Babalastic Grounds in Groveville. Then, the Grand Finals. Winner of Qualifier 1 will take on the winner of Qualifier 2 on Saturday, May 23rd at 7:30 at the Francis Babalastic Grounds in Groveville. Who wins?

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0: It's now 29 minutes moving up to the hour of 8 a.m. and we're into the banter brought to you with the compliments of Lesbeth Sports. That's brought to you by St. Lucia National Lotteries, changing lives. The NLA SPL 6. Why? We're down to the final, Jonel, I told you. Right? The Blackheart SLFA Knockout Under 20 competition. And that got off to a rocket start over the weekend. The computer store for all your tech and networking needs. Flow, keeping your rhythm flowing. And Heineken, official sponsor of the UEFA Champions League under the Crown promotion, still ongoing. And as usual, if you'd like to join the conversation in studio, you can feel free to do so. 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The number is 725-2455. Of course, if you're outside of St. Lucia, 758 is the area code. And 725-2455 is the number to contact us. 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And of course, don't keep the news to yourself. Share with your friends and family. And speaking of friends and family, fans have more friends. So from March 13th to May 30th of 2026, every time you crack open an ice cold Heineken beer bottle, you get a chance to win big. Two lucky individuals. I think you still have time to scan away, right? Get an opportunity to win a VIP trip to Budapest to experience the UEFA Champions League finals live and aloud. If you're not that lucky, you might win yourself a brand new television and sofa combo from Quartz. That's right. It's a perfect setup for every football fan's living room. But that's not all. There are still weekly prizes up for grabs. And that includes exclusive Heineken merchandise, Heineken six-packs, grocery vouchers, fuel vouchers, and much more. So it's simple. Pop open a cold Heineken, check under the crown, scan the QR code on any promotional material, any Heineken bottle, or any Heineken six-pack carrier, and you're in the game. Want to just inform you guys that the UEFA Champions League final is normally... 3 p.m. fixture, but I think based on time zones, it's in Istanbul, right? Is it in Budapest, not Istanbul. anyway, it's in Budapest, so time zones. So the actual kickoff time is 12 noon. So you need to get down to the or up to the Super Mini Stadium, depending on what direction you're coming from. All right, so you need to get there an hour before, you know, so you can organize yourself and get your little spot and, you know, get the warm-up argument going before the actual match, you know, because the actual match is quarrel, not argument. Yeah, but the game is, the kickoff time is actually 12 noon, folks. So take note of that before you get to the Super Mini Stadium for 3 o'clock and the game then finish already. Right? 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Of course, a message there from our friends over at Flow. Keeping your rhythm flowing, man. All right. Okay, so we now know who are in the finals. Only one match left. Only one match left. And it's happening on the 23rd of May at the Francis Babalastic Ground in Groseillers. Only one match left for all the marbles. The big bag of marbles. Right? All the go-kart and everything in that. Right? It's a Kell City Blasters. They come up against Choiseul Craft Masters. And that's going down at 7:30 p.m. It's going to be a doozy. Two teams are full of runs and also full of wickets. Right? So we'll jump into that a little more during the course of the week. And we'll give you an overview of the games in the banter. Of course, as well, the SLFA Blackheart Under 20 Knockout Football Competition kicked off over the weekend. The three qualifying fixtures took place on Saturday, and then we saw the start of the knockout tournament proper a day after, which there were some thumping results. Right, that too we will be speaking about in the banter. Alright, so make sure you stay on for that. Alright, make sure to check out our friends over at the Computer Store for all your tech and networking needs. If you need to network your home office, please check them out. You need to purchase yourself some hardware, check them out as well. Or if you want to get yourself a nice little techie gadget or something for a friend or somebody special, check them out as well. They're located in the American Drywall Building in Vidbute, Castries. Alright, that's our friends over at the Computer Store. If it's your birthday today, let me just say a very happy birthday to you. I do hope that you have a very wonderful and a blessed day today. One person I want to shout out that's celebrating today, right, and that's the person of Mr. Eric Longville. He's celebrating today. Shakanawi. Right, Eric, morning to you, my brother. And birthday greetings going out to you. I hope you have an absolutely smashing day today, right? And anybody else who's celebrating, happy birthday to you. I hope you have a fantastic day today. Michael Michit-Pierre, Ula.
1: Hey, bonjour, welcome. My last.
0: Okay, we wait first. As you know, okay, we wait first. That's a poacher.
1: Anyway, I have two birthdays, and I also want to join you wishing Eric Longville a very happy birthday and many more to come. And all the birthdays seem to be persons who have been involved in sports. The next person I want to shout at is Shiny Poyot, former Spartans player. We're celebrating today. Happy birthday, my brother. And last but not least, the younger brother of Vonetta Les Forest, Gavin Les Forest, is celebrating today. Have a wonderful day, my brother. Yeah, that's it for me.
0: All right, thanks for that, Midget. Let's get straight into it immediately one time. All right, there's lots of action going on the weekend, but two particular areas of interest for us, that being the second eliminator and, qualifier and second qualifier. I say in second eliminator. Qualifier number one and number two in the NLA-SBL 6, and of course the kickoff of the Blackheart SLFA Under 20 Knockout of Football Competition. Let's start off with the cricket. We saw a fixture on Friday. It was Midget Friday between
1: Yes, you like Craft Friday
0: Masters and Sufra Titans. Yeah,
1: Yes, like it was late Friday night. That's why it took place.
0: And so Zelcraft Masters punching their way through here. Let me tell you, if a team put up 290 runs on you, they say runs on the board is runs on the board, eh? But if a
1: Eli,
0: team put
1: how
0: up
1: you go there already?
0: 290,
1: Friday we talk about. You mentioned Friday. Friday was City Blasters.
0: On the game yesterday, let me tell you, that game there, that have me.
1: I know, that's what I know. Let's talk about Friday game first before we
0: talk about Friday game. Go to Friday game. Go to Friday game. You know
1: Eli, yes, listeners, Friday night's game, it lived up to the billing. With the City Blasters booking their way to the finals via the Duckworth Lewis system, unfortunately. Nevertheless, we saw some enterprising batting from the City Blasters, posting 253, with Stephen Natrum just failing to reach his century there, scoring 92. And irrespective that Hakeem Ogis didn't feature that much. However, you had McKinney Clark, who is noted for his bowling and just been reacquired by the St. Lucia Kings, showing his prowess with the bat, scoring 62 off just 21 balls. And for me, that was the turning point of that game on that night, seeing McKinney Clark with a bat scoring 62 runs. The score was a very good one by the City Masters, and the opponents would really have to come good to really chase it down, the Soufriere Titans. I do not know why the game was revised. I tried to find out, but to no avail. But they were set a revised target of 233. And we had Kevin Sinclair, who was normally known for his bowling, but he has dominated the tournament thus far more with his batting. And he scored a century, and despite scoring a century from just 35 balls, I would like to know, find out from the organizers, was the record for the fastest century scored in the tournament over the years. But despite that knock, the Titans fell short, and they were given another bite of the cherry on Sunday, which you, Eli, will speak about. But to see the way that the City Blasters won that game, and I said without Hakeem Ogis coming to the party, gives the impression, as we keep on saying, that they do not depend on just one person to get them out of a hole. They have a collective team effort, and it's more a win team than a team, and we keep on seeing that repeatedly throughout the tournament with the City Blasters, you know.
0: Yeah, Mitch, before I go any further, I have a little announcement. Man, as it was to remind me, they remind me, I still forget, but I remember now. So I it's the current secondary cricket team. They will be hosting a country and old school dance fundraiser. All right, that's going to happen on a Saturday, May 30th, 7 p.m. on the school grounds. Music will be by DJ Andre Paul and DJ Leroy. So it's a country and old school dance. So those of you all who love country and your little old school and things, soca and dance hall and them kind of thing, right, on a Saturday, May 30th, 7 p.m., right, fundraising, country and old school dance. That's for the Aquarium Secondary School cricket team. Now, I'm there saying, because I'm perusing the flyer there to see if there's a fee, if it's $10, if it's $20, if it's $50, ma'am, I don't know, you'll have to tell me, right, the cost, the entrance fee, right, but yeah, right, Midge, what I tell you, you would anticipate that if you play a fixture against the City Blasters, you hold Akeem Ogis to 6 runs off of 2 balls. The overseas player, Rayshon Williams, 15 runs from 16 balls. Jaden Eliebox, who has been dynamic in this competition, 1 run off of 5 balls. That's Jaden Eliebox that has 389. That's not correct. I suspect that's his all-time stats there. But Jaden Eliebox has been fantastic so far in this competition. Kensley Paul goes for a Golden Duck. If I tell you that, you'd think City Blasters lost the game, eh? Right? But you still have a Theo Edward, even 50, right? You still have Stephen Natrum, 92. You still have McKenny Clark, 62. And Magaran Shulet came at the end with a nice little cameo there, 16 from 5. And then that now racks up a big total of 253 for 6. The Super Titans would always struggle to get, if you ask me. So no surprises there. As a matter of fact, I predicted to John, and I said John is going to be Chozel Craftmasters and City Blasters in the final. She's a Sufre fan, you know. So I mean, yeah, right. As you indicated, for the Titans, Kevin Sinclair scored an even century, and that was pretty much the only resistance they put up with the bat. Chennai Mesmin came on the back end with 44 from 16, and Bradley Tisson 23 from 15, but then that was all she wrote. The second game, though, which is the one I'm excited about, and for good reason, you all will know in just a second, the Craft Masters put up a mammoth 290 runs. Right. Of course, they had won the eliminator, and they awaited the Sufre Titans, who put up a much bigger score than they did in their qualifier one. But the Chozel Craft Masters had a guy by the name of Alik Athanase, 138 runs, almost half of the 290 runs. 145 would have been half. Almost half of the 290 runs put up. West Indies player, 50, did it from 57 balls, 10 fours, 13 sixes, and all of a sudden, the Chozel Craft Masters, they look like a force to be reckoned with, because don't forget, they also have Junior Teapot Henry, who has scored a century himself in this competition. As a matter of fact, I suspect he and Alec have the 2 biggest centuries. If my memory serves me correctly, he scored like about 240 odd Teapot, if my memory serves me correctly. All right. So this is going to be a very interesting final there, Midget, when you see the Craft Masters have added Athanase to the mix. The Super Titans, Matteo Boulogne came on the back end with 80 from 41. Kevin Gassi not out on a 45 from 30, but that was nowhere near enough. If you're chasing a massive total of 290, your top order, Kevin St. Clement for 28 from 10, started off with a bang, but got out with a bang as well. You know, so DeJean Charles didn't show up, 17 from 12. So it was always going to be an uphill battle. Chennai Mesmin, who did well in the loss against Castries, was only able to muster 9 runs there. So that sets up the stage for a massive showdown of the Craft Masters versus the City Blasters. Craft Masters, 290 runs. Wow.
1: Yes, Eli. First of all, credit to the Titans for reaching at 228, because at one stage they were 60-something odd runs for the loss of 4 wickets, with most of their top batters back in the dugout. So credit to them, from Matteo Boulogne and Kevin Gassi, 80 and 45 respectively, saw them reach that respectable total of 228. But with that secret weapon there, Athanase, and his counterpart Ogis, West Indies counterpart Ogis, that is in for a classical finale this coming Saturday on the Francis Babalatsi Cricket Ground. I hope this time around, Eli, the organizers have enough boxes of balls, because I've never seen balls disappear so frequently in a game and having to be replaced. Well, it was good exercise for the food umpire running onto the field every now and then to bring a replacement ball.
0: Well, Jonel did say they had their ball boys that was retrieving all of the balls from them. I suspect
1: like one of the sixes. I swear would have learned it.
0: I don't think they would have bought a ticket.
1: Eli, one of the sixes, I swear, would have landed

0: from our school group, and I just got to find out that he is the brother of Brian and John. So condolences going out there, of course, to the family and to the CCSS family as well. I think that was one of the more beloved, although he wasn't teaching in Compere again, but he was one of the more beloved teachers, those that got an opportunity to pass under his hands, you know what I'm saying? So I want to extend condolences, Midget.
1: Yes, I want to join you in offering condolences to the family. I know the individual. I knew the individual very well. Chad Wally, that's comprehensive. As a matter of fact, I know the entire family. So I didn't even realize that he had passed. The condolences to the family.
0: Midge, as I was saying, that's not the only thing that happened over the weekend. Let me tell you, the long-awaited Black Hat SLFA Under 20 knockout competition. It was supposed to have started off with a little ballerama the day after opening of Jazz. That couldn't happen, right? But it was well worth the wait. Not only did we get three fantastic qualifying fixtures, we got a romp. I think you said it very appropriately with the news item that you penned, where Grosley really laid down a marker. Midge, you were there on Saturday. Give us an idea of what.
1: Yes, Eli. Three exciting games on Saturday. The 2-0 and the 2-0 scoreline doesn't give a true reflection of the games, but at the end of the day, football for me was the winner. And congratulations to Roseau Valley, Miku, and Monrepo. In the final game, as I indicated, Monrepo, with just one substitute, were able to get the better of Derisaw 3-2, with these three teams advancing to the round of 16. And I want to say at the end of the day that congratulations to the players. The discipline there was up there. And as I'd indicated on Friday, these matches were being used as assessing the referees participating in the ongoing referees course, and all indications from the facilitators, they were pleased with what they saw on the night with the match officials. So kudos to them. The round of 16 actually commenced yesterday evening, and with Crosslet in a no-nonsense mood, coming up against Labrie, thrashing them 15-0. Honestly, I was not surprised that Crosslet would have won that game against Labrie, because if you know what obtains with Labrie football, they did not even feature. I can recall them featuring in the under-20. If they did, my apologies for that, but I was not surprised there. But with this 15-0 referee hat-trick being scored, two braces, and guess what, Eli? Siobhan Byron did not even feature in that match. He was not.
0: He didn't feature? I just there. Said he didn't get on the score sheet, but wow.
1: He was not there. So can you imagine if he was in the mix, what would have happened on that night there? But congratulations to Grosslet. We saw what Grosslet did in the Northern Zone under 20 competition, where they just lost out when they defeated Leclerc in the final. So for me, that was not any surprise there. The final game of the night between Denry and Beaufort North, based on what I've seen in the Zonal under 20 competition, Denry looked one of the better teams in the Eastern Zone, and I was not surprised that they got over the Beaufort North team 3-1. So congratulations to these two teams, Grosslet and Denry, for advancing to the quarterfinal round. The next round of matches will be this coming Wednesday at the same venue. I don't have it off my head, but we are in for a very interesting SLFA Inc. Blackout Boys Under 20 Knockout Tournament, Eli.
0: Yeah, Midget, I just want to backpedal on Grosley there. If you look at the goal scorers, and you just made mention, Siobhan Byron didn't even feature. But if you look at the goals,

0: scorers for Grosile. Michael Castan, semi-pro player. Riquelme Lionel, semi-pro player. Riquelme had played for Grosile in the first season. He was actually, was he in the team of the season? If he wasn't, he was right on the cusp. Missed the last season due to illness, but I'm happy to see him back and playing. He played in the Northern Zone under 20, and he's now featuring there prominently for Grosile in this edition. Devaj Edward, right? Under 20 player. He would have played in the semi-pro last season of the under 20 team. Thierry Morrill, under 20 player, would have played there as well. Treylon Henry, under 20 player, would have played in the semi-pro as well with the under 20 team. I'm not too sure for Kendrick Antoine and Umitas Edward, but you can clearly see this Grosile squad, and I'm pretty sure they have some more players as well that played in the semi-pro that just didn't get on the score sheet. All right, you can see that this Grosile team is a team of accomplished youngsters, and I think that speaks volumes to what we've seen over the year with Grosile as a district league, where they've put on youth tournament after youth tournament after youth tournament after youth tournament, and you can see the conveyor belt of talent now emerging. And there are still a few of them from Grosile in the 14-year-old, 15-year-old sort of range there that are going to be coming up again. Right, so I wanted to just point that out because I wanted to underscore that, as you know, Grosile and the development program, and you can see the benefits of that. So it's not by accident you see that Grosile team passing that kind of pluck there. That by accident. All right, Chicks is on the platform. He says, "Good morning, Banter family. Look, goals in the opening weekend, 28 super goals scored. Grosile bank 15, sending the message that they are not here for joke. Look out for serious business when they hit the pitch." All right. Winsbert is also on the platform. "Morning, Coco." He says, "Morning, gents. Is it the batting? Is it that the batting has just been impressive? Or is it the bowling that's poor? Congrats to the finalists." I don't think so. The Grosile is a small ground, Papa. And the pitch is conducive, all right? Plus, the outfield, I don't think it's the best. Midget had pointed that out. There are some dry patches and stuff on the outfield. So, where if you hit the ball all along the ground and you hit it well enough, not only do you have a short boundary pretty much all around you, fellas, I go dive just so. So that makes it for some exciting cricket, Midget.
1: Yes, you're right, because we saw some balls did some kind of magic on the ground and just eluded the fielder and head to the boundary, and because of the condition of the outfield.
0: Yeah.
1: It has taken a pounding from the heat.
0: The batting strip is good though. The outfield, you know, yeah. Number one is on there. He says, "Yes, Banter Vibes fans, EPL League coming to an end soon. Liverpool FC will be stronger next season." Better luck next season, my brother. At least he's a true Liverpool fan. Yeah, I like wins, but that is a fair weather Liverpool fan. Only when they're doing well, you want to come and talk on them kind of thing. Right? Hey, morning, my brother. He says, "One of Wednesday's matches is South Castries versus Central Castries Derby," right? Coach Babarang, morning, my brother. He says, "Mekai, Grosile, semi-pro player. Michael Justin, under 20, semi-pro player." Michael also played for Grosile too. You know, season one, he was playing for Grosile, and he played quite a few games, as a matter of fact. When Rebo was out in season one, as Michael, that was filling in. So, not just under 20 semi-pro player, Grosile semi-pro player too. Somebody says, Grosile and Babondo combined, right? Talking about the Grosile team there. Yeah, so lots of excitement being generated there. Winsbert come there. He said, "Liverpool will indeed be better next season under our new coach." They fire Slot. The FIA slot, buddy. Felicity, they keep in slot.
1: Eli, what is always noticeable is that our listeners are very first and are spot on to lean in to whatever that we are seeing there.
0: Yeah. All right. 3 minutes after 8, Midget. Hey, let me just say a quick mention. Winslet will be happy, I'm going to say that. The New York Knicks, I think they're going to go all the way to the NBA Finals. I think they have what it takes to beat Cleveland. I know people were thinking, boy, if Detroit go through the Knicks finish. I didn't think that. I felt that Knicks would have beat Detroit. If they don't mind Detroit whitewash them during the regular, that's the regular season. All right? I look at matchups. All right? And I can tell you, if Cleveland could not get past Detroit, and Detroit took 3 games off of them. If Detroit couldn't get past Cleveland, they took 3 points games off of Cleveland. I think the Knicks are a little one up on Detroit. They play defense similarly, but I think they have more weapons in terms of offense. And the Knicks have just been on fire. These guys have been shooting lights out over the playoffs. So I think that's what we're going to see. I can't call it yet. I think on the Western side, the Spurs have the regular season head-to-head over OKC. But again, that's the playoffs. That is the playoffs. I expect OKC, with all of their experience from last season and the newly named MVP, although Mbanyama will be vexed because he wanted to win MVP too. I expect them to have what it takes to get past the Spurs. But we'll see. I think that one is going to be a very exciting series. So I just wanted to make mention of that.
1: Yes, you're right. And while we're at it, Oklahoma got Gilgeous Alexander become the 14th player in NBA history to win back-to-back Most Valuable Player Awards, MVP. Congratulations, gentlemen.
0: Yeah. Big respect. All right. We were so eager for him to send embassy. He say, yes, Eli, my Knicks are impressive. My Knicks, you want to say. So far this postseason, looking forward to the Cleveland series. He says Spurs versus OKC starting tonight will be a toss-up. I expect OKC to go through. They have the experience, which I think is important. All right, so I expect them to go through. But I expect New York to go through against Cleveland. All right, I think the Knicks also have the pedigree. The Knicks just wasn't coordinated all during the regular season. They always had endless injuries and this and that, and they never really got going per se. Right? But yeah. Alright, we have a voice note there. Let me try and take that in, and Midget, let's get out of here. 6 minutes after 8 already. Alright, next time, contributor, I not playing your voice note. You can send a voice note 5 minutes after 8. Direct. But I'll give you a chance. Alright, Alright, so let's get this voice note in, and then let's get out of image.
2: Blessing Eli, good morning to you, and good morning to Michael Mijipia and all your listeners. I want to quickly, Eli, to just celebrate and congratulate the young legends, the future legends of San Jose football, who put on what I think was an amazing start to the Blackhawks SLFA Under-20 tournament on the weekend in Beaufort. I want to congratulate Team Rosso, Team Monrico, and also Team Miku, having booked their spots in the round of 16. And my oh my, Rosalie, a flurry of goals, 15-0, getting past Labry confidently and rather easily. And last evening you also had Team Denry securing their spot in the quarterfinal round, having defeated Beaufort North 3-1. So all in all, an exciting start to this season, and we congratulate all the lads. We also want to shout out and big up the people on the western and eastern sovereign zones who came out in decent numbers to support the youngsters. A brilliant start, and it will only get better from here.
0: That's Shannon Chatalabon. I didn't recognize that number. All right. I don't know why people just think I supposed to know the number, but yeah, good thing, eh? Shannon. I almost didn't play your voice, so Papa. Anyway, yeah, guys, we gotta get out of there, right?
1: After you get a man, after you get a man, so much power all day.
0: Yeah. but 5 past 8 demands and a voice note. What kind of thing is that? Could have sent me voice note from 7 o'clock.
1: You know Shannon already.
0: How you mean everybody knows Shannon? I don't understand. What kind of thing is that? Wisbert says the Wemby effect in terms of shot altercation will be decisive. I don't think so. The Knicks is a shooting team. The Knicks have been shooting the ball very well. As a matter of fact, if Wemby doesn't leave the post to go out and guard Carl Anthony Towns on the three-point line, he'll be in trouble. Towns will punish him. I tell you, his matchups. I didn't thinking about the Knicks there already. I'm so much based on the Knicks reaching the finals. Our program for the morning, which but I'm not going to read your message, don't type. Alright, that's our program for this morning. You guys can join us tomorrow morning, 7 a.m. where we kick off once again at the Vibe Sports News, followed by the banter. The banter brought to you with the compliments of Let's Bet Sports, as brought to you by Senator National Lotteries, changing lives. The NLA SPL 6, let me tell you, finals on deck in competition. The Blackheart SLFA Under 20 Knockout Football Competition, right? That one has just kicked off, so we just getting started with the conversation. The computer store for all your tech and networking needs, Flow, keeping your rhythm flowing. And Heineken, official sponsors of the UEFA Champions League with the under the crown promotion. Don't forget, guys, the final starts at 12 noon Eastern Caribbean time, not 3 p.m. We are accustomed to the 3 p.m. thing, not this time, right? So you need to get to the Super Mini Stadium, right, in a timely manner so you can get in all of the niceness that's going on. You get part of all the giveaways and everything, all right? There's no need to switch. All your great programming is right here. All your great personalities right here on 92.9 in the North, 100.9 FM in the South. 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And guys, please, don't forget.
1: If you don't have the why,
0: you don't have the vibe.
1: Have a productive day, guys, and a responsible one. Catch you tomorrow.
0: You realize what girls they do, of course, midget.
1: Yeah, man.
0: What they do? They put it in the V's.

four teams, one trophy. Who will be taking the FBLT 20 championship home? It's the season six playoff of the NLA FBLT 20. The Eliminator, Tuesday, May 12th. Qualifier 1, Friday, May 15th. Qualifier 2, Sunday, May 17th at 7:30 at the Francis Babalastic Grounds in Groveley. Then the grand finals. Winner of Qualifier 1 will take on the winner of Qualifier 2 on Saturday, May 23rd at 7:30 at the Francis Babalastic Grounds in Groveley. Who will

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love your bit already, not a query. Straight like me, now nah, you credit. 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

Good afternoon, yours truly, DJ High Tension in the building. It is Monday, hope you guys did have a wonderful weekend. I will be here taking you right through till about 4:30 p.m. Just want to give a loud shout out to each and everybody locked on, no matter where you are listening from right now. I want to say a loud good afternoon to you. It is Monday, it is a vibe Monday, and I'm here to cause some tension on your radio, right? And of course, if you want to send any special greetings, any birthday shout out to anybody, you

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St. Lucia is the event you've been waiting for. On Saturday, May 30th, Heineken presents the 2026 UEFA Champions League Finals viewing party. We are taking over the Supra Mini Stadium and putting the beautiful game on the biggest screen you've ever seen. Kickoff time, 1 p.m. sharp. 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Witness history as it happens. But listen up, we aren't just watching, we're winning!

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1: 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At 7:30 at the Francis Babalastic Grounds in Groveley. 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

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Who will be taking the FBL T20 championship home? 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The Eliminator, Tuesday, May 12th. 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

0: 4 p.m. I got lost for a second there, right? It is Monday. It is a vibe kind of Monday. Y'all should DJ High Tension in the building. Taking you right through. Oh, before I forget, I want to give a loud shout out to my brothers, you know. Yeah, my brothers from another mother and father. They're celebrating their birthday today, right? Shaquille and Janelle, good afternoon. I hope you're getting it good today. I hope you're getting it very good today, you know. Jiro, Shaco and Jano. Also want to give a loud shout out to each and every Mayborn. And anybody else celebrating today. If you want to send out any special greetings, you know I got you. You just got to hit me up 725-2455 and I will handle the rest, right? And of course, if you got any special requests, I got you.
1: It's High Tension, baby.

Every time I hear this song, just reminds me of a Kassav concert. Let me tell you what, different, you know, different. Now 6 minutes moving up to the hour of 4 p.m. I want to give a large shout out to all those of you listening, locked in right now. Whether you are, you're still at work, you're still on the JOB, or you're driving right now. Good afternoon to you.

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On Saturday, May 30th, Heineken presents the 2026 UEFA Champions League Finals Viewing Party. 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

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Flip them off.

Yeah, that's right. That is my type. Yeah. This is where I say goodbye. Sorry about that. Fans are giving it love to Vibe Radio 92.9 and 100.9 FM, but I got to go. I got to leave. I will be back tomorrow, if God says. So taking you right through. I hope you guys do have a wonderful, wonderful, wonderful evening. But until tomorrow, High Tension is out the building.

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0: I want a wine on your bumper. 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
1: 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She

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